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is love, 'tis not hereafter. Present mirth hath present laughter.

For beauty lives with kindness. Love doth to her eyes repair, to help him of his blindness, and being helped inhabits there.

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